0: Some Bob Seger on 92.3 The Fox. All right, listen up if you're going to college or you're thinking about going to college. College students may soon have a faster route to graduation. Yep. A growing number of schools across the country are rolling out three-year bachelor degree programs. This would give students a chance to earn a diploma quicker and save them a lot of money along the way. Instead of the traditional 120 credit hours spread across 4 years, some of these programs require about 90 credits. That would mean students can enter the workforce sooner, spend less on tuition and living expenses, and avoid piling up as much debt. The idea is gaining a lot of momentum. At least 70 schools have either launched three-year degree programs or are actively considering them and are working on implementing that on their colleges. And states are getting involved too. Texas Governor Greg Abbott is trying to create a framework for three-year degrees, but not everyone is sold, of course. Not everyone's going to like that idea. Critics worry about whether graduate schools and employers will fully embrace the shorter degrees. But I'm thinking, I mean, if they have to go back for more continuing education, that is something that a college can always offer them. I mean, why not skip the, if you're, you know, you don't need to take the basics or any of the English, the math and all that, skip that and go straight to college. Go straight into your major and minor, right? I mean, it makes sense, but we'll see what happens. Hopefully it does happen here in Texas. That is your story of the hour, 92.3 The Fox.
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18: When working,
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0: 92.3, The Fox. I've got your story. This is a really interesting one, your feel-good story of the hour. A program is getting launched in Olympia, Washington, that will allow people to live in their cars and RVs for up to 6 months with a permit. Under the program, homeowners can host one vehicle in a driveway, while churches can host up to two vehicles on their property for temporary housing. The program was put in place after city officials cited a public health emergency due to homelessness. And the program states that anywhere a vehicle is placed must provide access to a bathroom. Wow. Well, this is something that is very necessary, and I think it's way past due. I've been seeing a lot of this on social media, TikTok, Instagram, where people are living out of their cars and they're making it like look really enticing. They'll put cameras and curtains and just a lot of stuff in their cars or their vans or whatever it is that they have, and they set it up really nice. I'm like, no bills, go and come and just travel in your little home. That sounds appealing. Yeah, but I'm glad that this program is happening in Washington. That is your story of the hour. 92.3, The Fox.
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1: 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I'll be broadcasting the Fox Jukebox live, so come make your requests and dedications. 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So let's have some fun this Labor Day weekend celebrating my birthday. A ticket money can't buy. 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

0: Hey, what's up? It's Rock the Road James, inviting every classic rock fan out there to tune in to me every morning. There's more rocking and less yapping. That's what I do. I play plenty of music and I do a little bit of talking. And it's right here every single morning from 6 a.m. to 10 a.m. on 92.3 The Fox.
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2: 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It's back Sunday, September 6th at Tequila's Discotheque, 810 Pindale, down in the Lower Valley. If you've been to these past bashes, you know how good they can get and how big it can get. And this one's going to be the best one yet. We have two big stages of live entertainment indoors and outdoors with the best bands in El Paso, plus great delicious food trucks, vendors, and a whole lot of fun. 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Now that's a party. So party and dance with us all day long, and it's absolutely free. But you need a ticket money can't buy. So keep listening to The Fox, because we're going to be giving them out, and we're going to be telling you where we're going to be giving them out, okay? 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It's going to be a big fiesta.
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0: 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I'm Roxy, and I'm doubling down on your favorite music. 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

0: 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I might get that off.
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there I stood and looked down. 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

0: 92.3 The Fox, Rock and Roll James. It's a Tuesday. Taco Tuesday. You ready for some tacos? I am.
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0: 92.3, the Fox, Rock and Roll James, the Beatles, Sgt. Pepper's, Lonely Hearts Club Band, A Day in the Life. Poison right before that, Judas Priest, Eric Clapton, it's nonstop classic rock and roll with yours truly on 92.3, the Fox. And going to be a hot one today, Tuesday, partly cloudy, highs 96, low 74. So we won't have the triple digit temperatures we've had, but still going to be a little warm out there. So stay cool. And get ready, because this is the final week to get the ticket money can't buy to go to Mike G's birthday bash this Sunday.
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Have you been seriously injured in a car wreck or work injury? Call Glashine Vias and Enderman, 915-995-9553.

0: 92.3 The Fox, Rock and Roll James, some Kiss, Boss Skaggs before that, and he is on tour. He'll be coming to El Paso this month, at the end of the month, September 29th. Boss Skaggs live here in El Paso, October 1st, Austin, Texas, October 2nd, The Woodlands in Houston, and October 4th, Dallas, Texas. So Boss Skaggs, man, doing his rounds in Texas, man, going to be awesome. And it is Tuesday, September 1st, a brand new month, 49 years ago, 1977. Blondie, featuring former Playboy bunny Debra Harry, signed their first major record company contract with Chrysalis Records. 3 years ago, 2023, Jimmy Buffett died at the age of 76 at his home in Sag Harbor, New York, due to complications from Merkel cell carcinoma, which is a rare and aggressive skin cancer. The guy spent a lot of time in the sun. That was his music, Margaritaville. Man, such a bunch of great, the son of a sailor, right? I used to play his music all the time back in the 80s when I was going to the coast a lot and enjoying the beach weather. Either way, that was 3 years ago. Jimmy Buffett, whose last name is spelled the same as buffet, but it's not pronounced the same. Anyway, got more rock coming your way. Don't forget, this weekend we got Mike G's birthday bash tickets on the way.
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0: 92.3, the Fox Rock and Roll James. Going to have a high of 96 and partly cloudy skies today. And we've got Mike G's birthday bash coming up this weekend on Sunday. 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

92.3 The Fox. Make sure to join us this Wednesday at El Paso Honda 1500 Joe Battle from 12 to 2 p.m. with Mike G. He's got the last hookup of free Mike G birthday bash tickets while they last. So it's happening at El Paso Honda 1500 Joe Battle tomorrow, Wednesday from 12 to 2. Make sure to be there.

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4: We start off with minor league baseball. The El Paso Chihuahuas host the Las Vegas Aviators tonight at Southwest University Park as El Paso aims to open their six-game home series with a big win. In major league baseball yesterday, the Chicago Cubs completely destroyed the Milwaukee Brewers 17-3, and the Angels blew past the Yankees 10-1. Over in La Liga Spanish football yesterday, Barcelona powered past Rayo Vallecano in a 5-2 victory behind double strikes from Lamine Yamal and Rafinha, while Osasuna edged Getafe 1-0. Finally, a historic era comes to an end in football as Lionel Messi officially announced his retirement from the Argentina national team, finishing his international career with 207 appearances, 125 goals, 2 Copa Americas, and the 2022 World Cup trophy, finishing as the all-time top scorer and most cap player in international football history. And don't forget, you can get great Honda deals at 923thefox.com.
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0: 92.3 The Fox, a band that will be on tour in 2027. They will be in San Antonio at the Tobin Center for the Performing Arts January 17th. That's the only Texas date I see here, but, you know, maybe some other ones will pop up since, you know, they're on tour and they'll be in Texas. So you might as well make a few more dates, right? Maybe towards the end of the dates they already have. That's what they usually do, the second leg of the tour, right? Hey, by the way, we've got an awesome event and a concert coming up. So the event is Mike G's birthday bash this Sunday. And then the concert that we're having, oh, by the way, there's like 7-8 bands at Mike G's birthday bash. So we got The Tip, Los Chiles Rellenos, Live 915 Band, Éxito, Fotos y Recuerdos, there's the Lena Tribute Band, Texas, The Music Factory, the new Star City Band, and Angel 27. And by the way, guess who's going to be in town as well? Rick Springfield. Okay, we'll give you more details on that.
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13: 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Also including DJ Rube spinning the wheels all day long. I'll be broadcasting the Fox Jukebox live, so come make your requests and dedications. 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

92.3 The Fox Rock and Roll. James, Mike G is going to be at the El Paso Honda located 1500 Joe Battle tomorrow, Wednesday, from 12 to 2 with the ticket money can't buy for Mike G's birthday bash. While they last, go buy, pick some up.

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Have you been seriously injured in a car wreck or work injury? Call Glashine Baez and Enderman, 915-995-9553.

0: 92.3 The Fox, Rock and Roll James. It's Tuesday, September 1st. That was Santana. It's your birthday today. Happy birthday. You're celebrating it with, well, hello, darling, Conway Twitty. He would have been 93 years old today. Barry Gibb, man, that guy's still kicking. 80 today from the Bee Gees. Gloria Estefan, 69 years old today. Happy birthday to Gloria. Counting her last year of the 60s and going into 70 next year. Eric Morales, the boxer from Tijuana. Remember him, man? He was a good fighter, 50 years old today. Happy birthday to them and happy birthday to
1: 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Every Thursday at 4 p.m., we're hitting the airwaves with the Fox Happy Hour. 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

0: 92.3 The Fox, Argent, hold your head up. Up next, Mike G. He's got the all-request lunch hour at 12 o'clock, plus he's got the ticket that money can't buy for Mike G's birthday bash happening this Sunday at Tequila's. And also, tickets for Rick Springfield to Sunland Park and Casino. That's happening Friday, September 18th, happening in 18 days. So stay tuned, and Foxy Roxy comes in at 3. Y'all have a great day. We'll see you, or we'll talk to you tomorrow.
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101.3 The Fox, Rock and Roll James. Make sure to join Mike G. He's got the Mike G birthday bash tickets tomorrow at El Paso Honda 1500 Joe Battle from 12 to 2 with Mike G, man. He'll hook you up with the free Mike G birthday bash tickets while they last tomorrow.

0: All classics, 92.3 The Fox. Getting all hysterical with it. Actually, it's just hysteria with Def Leppard. Mike G here with you. Boy, sounding a little better than yesterday. Tell you, allergies, not very good. Well, let's talk about today, your Tuesday. You make it a great Tuesday. All right, let's take a look at the forecast. 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Whether it's rainy, whether it's sunny, or whatever the weatherman makes up, it'll be sunny for you Tuesday with a high of 92, not bad, a low of 72. Sunny for your Wednesday with a high of 94. And then for your Thursday, mostly cloudy, there's a chance of rain possible. Thursday's high, 94, currently 83 degrees. And this update brought to you by Sobelis. For Sobelis has the perfect forecast for the comfort of your home. I don't know if you've heard, but the legendary Rick Springfield, the Australian-American singer, actor, writer, Grammy Award winner, he's making his way to Sunland Park Casino and Racetrack. It's going to be an amazing show. I'm glad Sunland's bringing back shows. It's amazing. So, yeah, this is going to be one of them. September 18th, Sunland Park with the great Rick Springfield going to be entertaining us. He had a lot of hits in the late 70s and early 80s. And they'll be singing all of them, maybe even with some new material, okay? I'll be giving away a pair of tickets this hour. So be ready this morning for your chance to win tickets to check out Rick Springfield at Sunland Park Racetrack and Casino on September 18th in Sunland Park, New Mexico.
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10: Charlie Clark, the Charlie Clark Nissan Infinity del Paso.
0: You know, you got a big Labor Day event going on. Tell us a little bit about it.
10: Actually, you know, I got you. On the numbers, I'm not going to miss your business over the numbers, especially if you get one of those max offers, whatever. 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So come see what I'm going to offer you that weekend, whether it's 0%, el güero sin cero, es el güero con cero. Zero payments for 90 days, zero interest, and zero down. So dame chance for Labor Day, and come get your tickets. You got to get your tickets, last chance for the Mike Guerrero Birthday Bash.
0: That's right. Let's celebrate Labor Day and get your tickets for the Mike G Birthday Bash for September 6th.
10: I got a surprise for you guys. Sigo siendo el güey.
0: On the count of three.
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0: Oh, yeah. Doing some trucking with the Grateful Dead. All classics 92.3 The Fox. Mike G here with you. Hope you're enjoying your Tuesday. And I mentioned earlier that I'll give away a pair of tickets to go see Rick Springfield, the Grammy Award winner. Also, good actor. He did some General Hospital time. Remember Dr. Noah Drake? Yeah, but he also had a good singing career, too. Had some big hits in the late 70s or early 80s. You want to go see him? He's coming to Sunland Park Racetrack and Casino. I am so happy. I am so glad that they're bringing back shows to Sunland Park. Amazing. All right, that's great. Would you like to go on us? We'll pay. Caller lucky number 7 this morning. If you are caller lucky number 7, 880-9292, we'll hook you with a pair of tickets to go see Rick Springfield on September 18th at Sunland Park Racetrack and Casino. Good luck.
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5: 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It's back Sunday, September 6th at Tequila's Discotheque, 810 Pindale, down in the Lower Valley. 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Now that's a party. So party and dance with us all day long, and it's absolutely free. But you need a ticket money can't buy. 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So don't miss out on the best party of the year. 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
21: Hi.
0: You're caller 7. 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
0: I got you a pair of tickets to go see Rick Springfield live and in concert on September 18th at Solon Park Racetrack and Casino. 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
0: Woo-hoo.
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0: All right, congratulations.
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All right, just past 11 o'clock, and you're listening to 92.3 The Fox. Mike Guerrero here with you. This is Jefferson Starship. 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

0: yeah, don't tell me you love me, huh? It's Night Ranger, All Classics, 92.3 The Fox. A happy Tuesday going out to you. Mike G here with you. Happy to be here with you. All right, let's take a look to see how hot it might be. Not too hot, man. Sunny today with a high of 92. I like that. That's presentable. That'll make it. A low of 72 for your Wednesday. Sunny with a high of 94. Then for Thursday, we're going to have a high of 94. It'll be mostly cloudy. We do have a chance of rain for Thursday. Currently 86 degrees. And you know what? We got your tickets, man. We're going to be out and about tomorrow. We will be at El Paso Honda at their brand new location. Oh, my God. Have you been there? It's amazing. Much better than the place they were before. They're out at 1500 Joe Battle. You got to come and check out the new place. It's awesome, man. We're going to be out there from 12 to 2, passing out Mike G birthday bash tickets while they last. It's the, you know, we just got days left. And every time it's like the last week, right before the party, everyone comes out and gets tickets. So we'll have tickets while they last at 1500 Joe Battle there with El Paso Honda. We're going to be out there from 12 to 2. Come out and join us. We're going to also have some great deals on the El Paso Hondas, the great cars, the pre-owned vehicles, and all. We're just going to have a whole lot of fun, man. Tomorrow from 12 to 2 at 1500 Joe Battle with the Fox and El Paso Honda, passing out those Mike G birthday bash tickets.
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If you'd like to hear something, let me know. Coming up at 12:35-ish, chance for you to win 2 taco plates al pastor from Tacos Chinampa. Remember, today's Taco Tuesday. 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What would you like to hear? 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
3: 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Or Facebook me, my Facebook or the Fox Facebook. And tell me what we can roll for you, what we can play for you. You'll need that number because we're giving away two taco plates al pastor from Tacos Chinampa at all four locations. Remember, today is Taco Tuesday. You can buy one taco plate al pastor. You can get the next one free all day long at all four locations of Tacos Chinampa. All right, let me see here. I got things. I'm going to get things started. This is for Led Zeppelin. For Joel Hernandez wants the Immigrant Song to start things off at the All Request Cafe.

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1: Hey, Mike, how you doing?
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1: What's up, Mikey?
0: What's up, man?
1: Hey, Fox, I'm the Scorpion. I'm still loving you. 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

0: Great one from the Scorps, man. Still loving you. All Classics 92.3, The Fox. Mike G here with ya. Woo! Had to join along, man, with Klaus Main. All right. And welcome to the All Request Cafe. Playing what you say, man. If we got it, we'll toss it on the grill. Let it sizzle a little bit for you. Taking your orders at 915-880-9292. And don't forget, keep that number handy because we're giving away two taco plates al pastor from Tacos Chinampa. Four locations here in the Sun City, 3343 Saul Kleinfeld, also 6110 Gateway East, 7500 North Mesa, and 800 Yarborough. And remember, today is Taco Tuesday, so you can buy one taco plate al pastor, get the next one free all day long at Tacos Chinampa. A big shout out going out to Abrancito and all his great staff over there at Tacos Chinampa. All right, more orders are coming up at the All Request Cafe on 92.3.
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1: Hello, Mr. Mike. How are you doing?
0: We're doing all right. What can I roll for you?
1: Hey, my friend, can you play me some Nick Gilder, Hot Child in the City?

0: Great one right there from Tesla and Love Song. Right here at the All Request Cafe on 92.3 The Fox. I was listening. I forget the lead singer of Tesla, but I saw him about 10 years ago. Still sounded great. Then I saw a video of him like from earlier in the year. I don't know what happened to his voice, man. Oof. Sorry. But still one of my favorite bands. Anyways, it's now time for Mike's Music Trivia, okay? Let's give you two taco plates al pastor from the great Taco Sinapa, four great locations here in the Sun City. And remember, today is Taco Tuesday, so you can buy one taco plate al pastor and get the next one free. All right, but I'm going to get you two taco plates al pastor. I'll take caller four with the correct answer to this question right here. Caller four at 915-880-9292. All right, yesterday, because we didn't get to play yesterday. We were out and about, and we're going to be out and about tomorrow. Okay, I'm sorry. But let's go ahead and take care of business. All right, yesterday, this great rocker and co-founding member of this band from Germany. Well, I'll just go ahead and say his name. His name is actually Heinrich Rudolf Schenker. It's Rudy Schenker's birthday. Yesterday was he turned 78. From what band did he co-found? And he's still rocking with today. One of my favorite bands of all time, man. Give me the name of the band that he's plays for. Also wrote some great songs for them too. Give me the name of the band he plays for. And Rudy Schenker turning 78. Okay, all right, let's come back with some sticks and a beautiful love song called Lady. Going out to Jeanette from Victor. Next right here at the All Request Cafe.
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0: Hi, it's the Fox and the All Request Cafe. You are my caller four.
1: Great.
0: All right, let's hook you up with two taco plates al pastor from the great Tacos Chinampa. Yesterday was the 78th birthday of Rudy Schenker, the co-founding member and great guitarist of this German band. Tell me the name of the band. The Scorpions. That was easy. Congratulations. I got for you two taco plates from Tacos Chinampa. They're four great locations. Congratulations.
1: Thank you very much.

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1: Hey, how you doing?
0: How you doing, man? What can we roll for you?
1: Hey, you got any Tie Your Mother Down?
0: Got it, Queen. Here you go.

0: Hello, the Fox in the All Request Cafe.
1: Hey, Mike, how about some yes today?
0: Yesterday?
1: Yes, today.
0: Oh, you want something from Yes?
1: Yeah, DJ's choice, brother.
0: Something from Yes.

0: Fox. Oh, that's Fire Woman from The Cult. Mike Guerrero here with you. It is a beautiful Tuesday afternoon, and I'm already looking forward to a beautiful Sunday afternoon, because it'll be the Mike G birthday bash. I will be broadcasting the Fox Jukebox live from out there from 12 to 6. But the party is going to start at noon and go all the way till midnight. Let me give you the lineup of all our bands that are going to be performing, okay? The Tip will start things off. My good friend Richard is going to start things off at 1 o'clock on the outdoor stage. The New Star City Band with my good friend Ralph at 2 o'clock. Angel 27, my good friend Gilbert Martinez will start off at 3 o'clock. That'll be outside. Inside, Los Chiles Rellenos de Chambarino, Nuevo Mexico will be inside at 4:10. The Live 915 Band with my good friend Marty Valles. They play some great 80s music. They will be on hand, let me see here, starting at 5:10 on the outdoor stage. On the indoor stage, we have Fotos y Recuerdos, the tribute to Selena. That's going to be amazing. And then Éxito, the only 100% Tejano band. They play nothing but Tejano. My good friend Johnny Vasquez will be out performing outside. I'll try to get you inside, Johnny, pa que mires, at 7:10. And then we have La Frontera de Ciudad Juarez. I think they're going to be inside. They will be here, and what an amazing crowd they bring, especially from Ciudad Juarez. They're an amazing group. Then my good friend Ray is here with me. We're going to talk to him with the band Tejas. They start at 9:10 outside, and then to finish up the night, we have the Music Factory. In between the bands, before, during, and all that kind of stuff, my good friend DJ Rubes will be spinning the wheels of steel inside. And last year, he had the people dancing a todo madre. Well, anyway, speaking of a todo madre, I have my good friend Ray from the Tejas band. It's been a while since you played for me. I think the last time you all played for me, we were outside in downtown there on Tejas Street. So I want to welcome you back and thank you very much for performing for me this year. I think we signed the contract last year. I go, you better play for me next year. And now you're back. So I want to thank you, first of all, for performing for the Mike G birthday bash. Gracias.
1: Thank you. Thank you, Mike, for giving us the opportunity to participate again. I'm sorry that we weren't there last year, but it's always a good party. We have a good time. A lot of talent out there, a lot of good musicians out there. It's good to see a lot of good friends out there.
0: I love that you're going to be there, because you play a little bit of everything. You even said, we're going to play some new old stuff, a little bit of Cool in the Gang, a little bit of old school. You mix it in with some great Tejano music. You play a little bit of cumbias, tocan de todo, right?
1: We do the cumbias. The new ones are going to be like, well, we do the Commodores, Cool in the Gang, mm-hmm. Wild Cherry, and of course, we do a lot of cumbias. We do some tropical stuff, and of course, we do rock and roll. We do some oldies. See how much music we can cram in there, and in that hour, in that 1 hour. But we'll keep it going.
0: Play as much as you can, as long as you want, okay? Because the people love you. Want to thank all of you. Danny Barron going to be playing drums with you?
1: Yes, sir.
0: He's a good guy.
1: He's a good drummer. He's there. He's back, and he'll be there with us on Sunday. We got Mr. John Bowles on the vocals.
0: Vocals. He's been singing for years, huh?
1: Oh, he's been around for a long time. And then we got our bass player, Mr. Agustin Marquez. He's been around for a long time. All of us are older folk now. We have
0: I'm catching up to you guys.
1: Yeah, most of us have been out there at least for 40 years out there.
0: Man, that's a long time to be in the music industry. You guys are one of the best bands here in El Paso. So I said, you got to have Tejas, man, because... And then we have so much fun with you on New Year's Eve over at the Forum Ballroom.
1: Yes, we're going to be there.
0: Will that be
1: we're
0: going to
1: be there again this year at the Forum.
0: God willing.
1: So 31st, go ahead and join us on the 31st at the Forum Ballroom.
0: Yeah,
1: We've been doing this for the last, 4 years or so.
0: We have a lot of fun with you all.
1: Yes, it gets full, so you better buy your tickets now.
0: You know what? I like that you play a little bit of everything. You play some disco, you play some soul, some funk.
1: Do some cha-chas and
0: there you go.
1: I said oldies and
0: we play
1: country.
0: Yes.
1: Country music. Yes,
0: we step in.
1: Depending on the people, we turn our attention to whoever's out there dancing. We We play what they want to hear.
0: That's excellent. All right. So I'm looking forward to you again, Ray, with the Tejas Band. Going to be starting at around 9:10. And it looks like you're going to be, let me see here. From what I see inside on this one. It may have changed, but I think you're playing inside.
1: Okay, good.
0: Okay,
1: that's
0: well,
1: good.
0: I mean, I don't know if they updated this or not. No, let me see here. Let me see. It says inside. I don't know.
1: Oh, okay,
0: it might change,
1: good.
0: But so far, so good.
1: That'll be great.
0: Okay.
1: But
0: so,
1: if we're outside, okay, well we're going to do our best.
0: We'll get some Johnny Vasquez, we're going to lend him some flashlights so he can see the the keyboards. But everyone looking forward to you guys. I got surprised because last year we did an indoor and outdoor stage. And we had, eight bands, and now we have 10 bands. Next year, I don't know. A ver cómo le hacemos.
1: Entre más gente.
0: Yeah.
1: Más gente y más música.
0: So everyone knows what to expect when they see Tejas out there. So we invite you all to come on out. Bring your lawn chairs. You can sit down and everything. And I think the bands play better when, you know, if you go out there, take them a little shot, you know, para que les dé un poquito de ánimo.
1: Ánimo.
0: There you go.
1: Yes, and of course, we invite all our friends, all our people that follow us. We invite them all our relatives that can go out there, come on out.
0: And remember, it's absolutely free, okay? You just need to pick up a ticket. We're going to be out and about all this week, tomorrow. We will be out at El Paso Honda. At 1500 Joe Battle, giving away tickets, and I'll be giving away some tickets here on the Fox. Be listening for your chance to win tickets, and let's see a great night, a great day, and a great night of some great entertainment at Tequila's out at 810 Pindale. Raymond, thank you once again from the bottom of my heart for performing for me this year.
1: Andale, gracias, Mike. Thank you very much.
0: It's going to be an awesome time. Early, Raymond. Gracias. Thank you very much. I'll be giving away some tickets next hour, a 4-pack of tickets to the Mike G Birthday Bash. Be ready right here on 92.3, The Fox.
1: Well, thank you, man. Hoy estás.
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Just past 2 o'clock, and you're listening to 92.3 The Fox. Mike G here with you, spending a little time in the city with the Eagles right here on The Fox.

0: Mama, we're all crazy now. All classics, 92.3 The Fox. Doing that one, of course, Quiet Riot style. Is the old, the Slade did that originally, right? All right, I'm Mike Guerrero. Hey, be listening for your chance to win some tickets this hour to the Mike G Birthday Bash. I got a 4-pack of tickets to give away sometime this hour. And go and pick up your tickets. We're going to be out and about tomorrow. We will be in the afternoon. We're going to go out to El Paso Honda at their new beautiful location out at 1500 Joe Battle. It's amazing. It's like 3 times the size of the old building. And they got a lot of, oh man, there's room, and they got a lot of cars, and they can display them a lot better. Oh man, it's going to be awesome to be going out there. We're going to be out there from 12 to 2 at El Paso Honda, 1500 Joe Battle. That's where we're going to be from 12 to 2, and I'll be giving away Mike G Birthday Bash tickets until they last, okay? But be listening also sometime this hour. I'll be giving away a 4-pack of tickets to the Mike G Birthday Bash slated for the Sunday of the Labor Day weekend. It's a free event, but you need tickets to get in. Tickets money can't buy. I got 10 bands slated to go. I got food trucks. I got vendors. Man, it's going to be an amazing, amazing production, okay? So make sure you get your tickets and win some tickets right here on 92.3 The Fox.
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3: 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We'll see you Saturday at Cricket.
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0: Doing some space trucking with Deep Purple, All Classics 92.3. The Fox, what a great album, man. That was, man, Machine Head from them. Mike G here with you. I want to and just let you know about my birthday bash. It's coming up this Sunday at the Tequila's Discotheque. It's absolutely free, but you need tickets to get in. Let me tell you about the 10 bands that are going to be performing this year. We have The Tip, followed by the New Star City Band, and then Angel 27, followed by from Chamberino, New Mexico, Los Chiles Rellenos, and then the Live 915 Band. They're brand new to the Mike G Birthday Bash. Going to be playing some great 80s tunes. Got Fotos y Recuerdos, a salute to Selena, and then my good friend Johnny Vasquez, Éxito, playing Lara Tejano. Frontera, who Ray was just here talking about. Frontera from Ciudad Juarez, Jesus from he's a great guy, and they got the three original members in that band, by the way. Also, the Tejas Band, Ray was here talking about all the great music that the Tejas Band will be performing. And then to finish out the night, the 10th band will be the Music Factory, and they're gonna have stages inside and outside, okay? And then my good friend DJ Rube is going to be spinning the wheels all the way to noon till midnight. Good luck, man. We're going to have a lot of fun. Charlie Clark always brings his mariachis over. I'm going to call them the Charlie Clark mariachis. Would you like to go to this party? I got a family four-pack. A four-pack of tickets to the Mike G Birthday Bash to give out to caller lucky number 7. Caller 7, would you like to go? I got a four-pack of tickets to the Mike G Birthday Bash, okay? Caller 7. 880-9292. Good luck. We're going to see you out there. Remember, doors open up at noon all the way till midnight. The band start at 1. We're going to have food trucks out there. We're going to have vendors. We're going to have a lot of fun, okay? If you went last year, you know how good these things can get. So I want to see you there, okay? So let's go ahead and give away the 4-pack to caller lucky number 7. Good luck.
1: I'm Luis.
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0: 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You are caller 7. Hello.
1: Hello. How are you doing, Mike?
0: I got you a 4-pack of tickets to the Mike G birthday bash. We're going to have a big grand time, you, me, everyone. We're going to have a big crowd out there with 10 bands, so you're going to be a part of it. Congratulations.
1: Thank you, Mike.
0: All right. Remember, it's happening over at Tequila's Discotheque, 810 Pindale, this coming Sunday from noon till midnight. Congratulations.
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0: Juan Coral for Noticias El Paso this fresh Tuesday afternoon with the most recent news from El Paso, Ciudad Juarez, and Las Cruces. El Paso, like many other cities, is now facing unsettling AI-generated videos and images of Cat in the Hat, the Dr. Seuss character appearing outside homes or schools alongside names stating the character is, quote, coming for them. The posts are being investigated throughout the United States. The city of Sunland Park is alerting drivers for temporary lane closures on Futurity Drive beginning today. The construction is expected to last through today at 4 p.m. and may continue through tomorrow. Yesterday, the county sheriff's office responded to a crash on Trans Mountain at around 4:30 a.m. The crash involved two vehicles where one driver, 37-year-old Eric Reyes, made an unsafe lane change, causing a collision. Reyes suffered serious injuries and was transferred to the hospital where he was later pronounced dead. For more details on these stories, check us out on social media and be sure to follow us on Facebook at El Paso Ya. Don't forget, catch us at 5 and 10, your most watched local newscast in the borderland.
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0: Juan Corral for Noticias El Paso this fresh Tuesday afternoon with the most recent news from El Paso, Ciudad Juarez, and Las Cruces. El Paso, like many other cities, is now facing unsettling AI-generated videos and images of Cat in the Hat, the Dr. Seuss character appearing outside homes or schools alongside names stating the character is, quote, coming for them. The posts are being investigated throughout the United States. The city of Sunland Park is alerting drivers for temporary lane closures on Futurity Drive beginning today. The construction is expected to last through today at 4 p.m. and may continue through tomorrow. Yesterday, the county sheriff's office responded to a crash on Trans Mountain at around 4:30 a.m. The crash involved two vehicles where one driver, 37-year-old Eric Reyes, made an unsafe lane change, causing a collision. Reyes suffered serious injuries and was transferred to the hospital where he was later pronounced dead. For more details on these stories, check us out on social media and be sure to follow us on Facebook at El Paso Ya. Don't forget, catch us at 5 and 10, your most watched local newscast in the borderland.
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1: We start off with minor league baseball. The El Paso Chihuahuas host the Las Vegas Aviators tonight at Southwest University Park as El Paso aims to open their six-game home series with a big win. In major league baseball yesterday, the Chicago Cubs completely destroyed the Milwaukee Brewers 17-3 and the Angels blew past the Yankees 10-1. Over in La Liga Spanish football yesterday, Barcelona powered past Rayo Vallecano in a 5-2 victory behind double strikes from Lamine Yamal and Rafinha, while Osasuna edged Getafe 1-0. Finally, a historic era comes to an end in football as Lionel Messi officially announced his retirement from the Argentina national team, finishing his international career with 207 appearances, 125 goals, 2 Copa Americas, and the 2022 World Cup trophy, finishing as the all-time top scorer and most capped player in international football history. And don't forget, you can get great Honda deals at 923thefox.com.
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0: Hola, soy Mike Guerrero, and this Labor Day weekend, I'm officially inviting you to the Mike Guerrero Birthday Bash going down on Sunday, September 6th at Tequila's Discotheque, 810 Pindale. We've got an incredible day lined up with live music at Tequila's Discotheque, mouth-watering food trucks, and a night packed full of dancing and unforgettable vibes. 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